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1: It's my life, take it or leave it, set me free. What's that crap, I know it all.

Die beste Musik, den ganzen Tag. Das ist Radio Regenbogen. I told her everything, kept no secrets. 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